NDR 1 Radio MV. You self-destructed little girl, pick yourself up, don't blame the world. So you screwed up, you're gonna

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We're gonna have a short intermission now. Give you a chance to kind of have a little drink and refreshments. And we're coming right back with a nice long set. Intermission time, yeah? Yeah, we go

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Just relax, take it easy. You're still young, that's your fault. There's so much you have to know.

0: is almost run.
1: Nose pressed hard in frosted glass, gazing as the swollen mass on concrete fields where grows no grass.